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0: All right, let's do it, man. Game time, baby. Are you smarter than Ocasio? So we got tickets. We can get you hooked up. You can actually pick your ticket today for whatever you want to go to, but you have to figure out what the answer is to the question. So listen.
3: Which celebrity's government name is Shamir Smith? Is it A, Lil Wayne, B, Neo, or C, E-40?
0: We've got Cameron on the line. He's excited. Mm-hmm. He's ready to play, so we will. Are you smarter than Ocasio's next?

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1: So the difference between a good man and a nice man. Let's listen.
3: Nice guys finish last because they put everyone else before them. And if you look up the definition, nice means you want to be pleasing to others. Good means I'm going to treat you well, but I'm not going to violate or dismantle my own belief system because of how you feel. When you start getting into people pleasing, that means you don't have strong boundaries. That means you can't possibly have strong leadership, which means me personally or any other woman that desires leadership, that desires masculinity, we don't trust you. You don't make good choices.
1: My thing is, there's no winning. There's no winning at all. Because if you're, let's say you're nice. Let's say Serena's husband is like, hey, listen, we're going to go do this tonight for dinner in a nice way. And she's like, oh, I don't want that. And he's like, that's cool. But listen, I mean, we're going to do what I want because obviously I'm the leader. I don't mean that in a negative way. I'm just saying I'm the leader. So you're going to listen to what I say. Serena's not going to say, you're right, daddy. It's going to be a thing.
4: Well, she should.
2: I don't fully believe like that we don't like nice guys. Because if you are nice, like I do think you like, oh, like, yeah, you're nice. Like, nice to meet you.
4: So,
2: but I do think someone does need to have boundaries. And that's for anybody. Like you could be a nice person, but also you're going to get taken advantage of because you're not setting those boundaries. And that's for everybody.
4: So if the guy, like what Tino was saying, like if the guy asks you like, hey, baby, where should we eat? Like, You're gonna swerve that guy compared to the guys. Hey, babe, we're gonna eat here. This is what time we're gonna
2: do it.
4: No,
2: like in my household, it drives me crazy because I feel like it's opposite. Like my husband would be like, "Oh, what do you want to eat?" I'm like, "Oh, I don't care. Like, pick something." And he's like, "I don't know. You pick." So then I'll say something.
1: Well, hold on, but this sounds like this is the opposite of what you're saying. You want in a guy.
4: Yes.
2: I know. I'm not saying what I want. I was just saying what the difference is between a good guy and a nice guy.
1: So what's your husband?
4: He falls in the nice guy category according to your story.
2: No.
4: Yes.
2: No.
4: Because he's asking you where you should eat. Versus saying, hey, baby, we're doing this.
2: But even if I said, like, oh, like, this is what I want, he would be like, okay, let's do that. But he still tells me no. Those are the things we fight about.
1: That's not that bad. If that's the worst fight, that's not that bad.
4: You need a real man.
5: Coming up next.
1: We got tea time coming up next. What celebrity gossip are we spilling today?
2: Lauren London is joining the cast of the upcoming Snoop Dogg biopic.
1: Oh, dope. All right, we'll talk about it next.

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2: Well, there's this kid that's been bullying another kid because of the clothes that he wears. And the mother of the bully actually scolded her son and taught this boy a lesson.
3: Y'all go to school together?
4: Yeah.
3: At school?
4: He was bullying me.
3: What did he say, baby?
4: He talking about my clothes and saying how dirty my clothes is, knowing how I got my clothes out.
3: Then I'm a single parent. I do the best I can, you know. There's no reason for him to be bullying my child. And I don't raise him to be that way, because we come from the struggle. He know that. I come from the struggle. So you don't ever pick at nobody. I done told you about that. But what you gonna do since you want to bully him and talk about his shoes? Take off your shoes and give him them $300 Jordans I brought. Take them off. I don't take them off and give them to him right now. I'm not playing. Give them to him. Now take off your shoes, baby. Take off your shoes and give them now. Give them now. It don't matter. You don't know what this baby been through. You don't pick at nobody. Give him them shoes. We come from the project, from being homeless to Section 8, all that. And now we done finally got something. You don't pick at people. And you ever tell them sorry.
5: I'm sorry.
3: And you better mean it.
0: Give that woman a statue.
2: Yes. I love that, man. Wow. Yes. I love that. I love that mom. There's so many parents, dude, that will be like, my kid wouldn't do it. My kid was not going to say it. No, that's not my kid.
6: For sure.
2: Any kid out there going through it, man, I feel for you. Just know that it does get better.
0: Yeah.
2: But shout out to the parents out there that hold their kids accountable when they act like little pieces of
6: Oh, my God.
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0: Not sure what time you wake up, but people that get up before 7 a.m. tend to be happier and healthier.
2: Oh, wow.
0: This is a new study online. I mean, there's so many studies all the time, and it's always online, so you never know if it's really real or not. Yeah, anyway, exactly. Just post it. But it says studies have found that early risers report higher levels of positive emotions like satisfaction and lower instances of depression and anxiety. Mm-hmm. And this may be attributed to increased exposure to morning light, which helps regulate rhythms and boosts mood-enhancing hormones like serotonin. I saw something today that said if you wake up and do 30 push-ups, you will have a better, like, productive day. I tried that today.
3: And how many
0: I wanted... to crash my car into a wall.
3: After 30 push-ups?
0: I felt so tired and depleted after just 30, and I was like, oh, the day just started. What do I feel like this?
3: You've done them from your knees.
0: I didn't like it, but I mean, the logic behind it, I guess, makes sense. You wake your body up. It
2: wakes you up, yeah.
3: Pumping, yeah.
2: To me, whenever I wake up, like, on the weekends, like, if I wake up at 4, I really woke up at 7 because I always forwarded 3 hours.
0: Why? Because of the one video you saw from Steve Harvey, the one time that just changed your whole life?
2: Yes. Because, yes.
0: If you grow your mustache like Steve Harvey, I'll take you serious.
2: I can't grow it that dark. Like, red starts to come in.
0: It does, which is so weird. Where's the red come from?
2: From my mom's, my Mexican side.
3: Are you Scottish? Part Scottish?
2: But I'm like, whatever Canelo has got going on, that's what I have a little part of in me.
3: Definitely not.
0: You said Scottish and I thought of Irish. I have a stupid joke I'll share with you that a friend told me the other day. You ready? All right, so there's these guys and they're backpacking through Ireland. And is that Scottish?
3: No, it's a different country.
0: Oh, it's okay. They're Irish.
3: They're around each other. It's okay. Keep going.
0: Whatever. Same thing.
3: It's an ish.
0: They're backpacking around Ireland. They're backpacking around Ireland and they go to this pub.
3: Okay.
0: And there's this guy just sitting there drinking. And they're like, everything okay? You look kind of down, man. He's like, I built this pub with my own two hands. But do you think they call me Jeff the Pub Builder? And they're like, why? No, I guess not. He's like, you see that barn out there? I built that barn with my own two hands. Do you think they call me Jeff the Barn Builder? No, but you f***ed one goat. He's a goat
2: f***er. Oh, yeah.
3: It took Nicasio a little bit.
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2: So thankful we're locked in this hour on socials at New Hit List. I'm at La Crystal Rosas. We're going to start off a little sexy with some Karol G and Bruno.

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1: It's the new hit list. I'm Crystal Rosas. Tame Impala says one of the biggest things about having kids is how it shifted his perspective of not being the center of the universe. I wonder if that's going to happen when I have my own kids. Here's Tame Impala, Loser.

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1: 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I'm Crystal Rosas. In case you forgot, you are that girl. Here's Meek with Fabulous to remind you.

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1: 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Thanks for always being here with us on the new hit list. We're on the way from Benson Boone, Olivia Rodrigo. That new Martin Garrix and Ed Sheeran is so good. So keep it locked. I'll be back tomorrow night, okay? Till then, at La Crystal Rosa. Somber now. My bar.

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0: 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I love it. This is Katie with Ariana Grande.

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0: 97. Oh, not Harry Styles with the low-key shade about Taylor Swift. So you know Harry Styles is doing his Madison Square Garden residency right now. And kind of referenced Taylor Swift and Travis Kelce's wedding at MSG when he was talking to fans.
1: We're at Madison Square Garden, home of the world champion New York Knicks. And they also do weddings.
0: I mean, zero lies detected here.
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So, question, are you following us on Facebook? 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

97. So after the Daisy Chain Field Festival, Olivia Rodrigo was talking about how much money was raised for charities that support women and girls. It was $10 million, and 100% of the proceeds go to those organizations. That's awesome. All right.

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This is Katie. All right, coming up later on this morning, more chances to win $1,000, airfare, hotel, and two tickets. You're going to be there the entire weekend in Vegas at our iHeartRadio Music Festival, all presented by Capital One. 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

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It's Katie, and I am so ready for this 5K. Join us Saturday the 19th at Harrisburg International Airport for the Piedmont Airlines Left, Right, Left 5K, benefiting Veterans Outreach of PA. 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
0: And over the weekend, I love that Billie Eilish actually officiated her brother Phineas's wedding. And although they said it was a very intimate ceremony, still a lot of celebrities were in attendance. So we're going to talk about that next.

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This is Katie. And more chances later on this morning. 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

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I'm Katie, and we would love to know what songs you're loving right now. 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

0: 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What's going on? 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

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All right, 3 minutes. I've got that Pitbull. And did you see it was last week after the very sad news about Dolly Parton sadly passing away at the age of 80. Pitbull, during one of his concerts, did a Dolly Parton tribute. He played 9 to 5, and it, like, everyone was just going nuts.

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I'm Katie, and thank you so much for making us a part of your day. 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
1: Okay, wait. Did you hear that actor Tom Hardy also raps? I was a little nervous, but I heard some of the songs and I was like, okay, Tom Hardy, this is good. So he just released a 15-track project under the rap album name Czarface meets Frankie Pulitzer, and like Busta Rhymes is on it and Method Man.

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What's going on? This is Katie. And anything you want to hear this morning, you can find me on Instagram, Katie Radio 1, and it's Olivia Dean.

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0: All right, we're on a roll. 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
0: This could be a bit of a challenge.
1: Uh-oh.
0: I got bitches in the living room getting it on. And they ain't leaving till 6 in the morning. So what you want to do? I got a

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1: $10,000 a month to eat ice cream? That sounds too good to be true. It's the lunch hour, so we got to talk food. That's in 7 minutes. I'll tell you about this. Here's Olivia Rodrigo. New York City.

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1: Hope you're having a great Tuesday. It's Zach Dillon. Happy first day of September, too. It's going to be a great month. I just got that feeling for you, so take that and run with it. Hey, Snoop Dogg, he's looking for one lucky person to taste ice cream for a living. Yeah, I might have to quit this job. I mean, I love being on the radio with you every day, but let me just go through this, because what is so bad about this job is the question. 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

home of Elvis Duran in the morning. It's FM 97. You could be flying into DPI in no time. That could be the airport code of this one airport. That is not the current airport code, but I'll tell you more in 10 minutes why it might change. Coming up, stay here. I'm sorry.

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We'll finish off this day on a good note, okay? Because you want to start out September positively, and hope it's going to be a great month for you. Thanks for being right here on the radio. And tomorrow's hump day, so back at it tomorrow after 10, right here on the radio. I'll talk to you then. I know.

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Lancaster's number one hit music station, FM 97. I'm just trying to accept the fact that after this week, I can no longer tell my friends that they cannot embrace fall. Like, I just say, at least until after Labor Day, we're in summertime.

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Feel like I haven't seen any explosive spoilers from the reunion of Love Island last night, but I haven't watched yet. Don't tell me.

0: I have Elizabeth Bethany. 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
1: 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Our colors will fade.

0: my heart.
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hit music lives here. In the end, I hope it's you and me. 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Your perfect summer playlist. 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

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If you need some Backstreet Boys energy in your life, I didn't realize they keep extending their Sphere residency in Vegas. They're going to be doing a few more dates after Christmas.

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I hate but also very much love that I was just informed of the sales going on at Ulta and Sephora. I mean, they're basically battling it out, price matching each other. Ulta's 21 days of beauty steals or something, and then Sephora.

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I'm Alyssa Bethany, mostly ready for this 5K. 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